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0: 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Orole, 1 minute.
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0: Autogas powered by Proton. 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
0: 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Yeah. Kameme FM official.
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5: Earlier on the director of criminal investigation had issued someone to me dated 15th of June. They think they will silence me. So for the last 2 weeks, I have been without any security officer. Why is IBC being weaponized against me and the DCP candidate? Why are vehicles believed to belong to security agencies?

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2: State officers are not supposed to engage themselves in campaigns. Why have you not called all these ministers who are working here with the government candidate? William Ruto, it has never gotten this low. Tunakufumilia for only one more year. Just one year.
1: Ukiriugu Medho ni oretia kamite no kwa gako egemera muena ona ureko wa keutati. 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
2: Now Mr. Jiraini is our constituency returning officer. I was with him and I was present. It was said in that meeting there is no complaint that has been leveled against Wanjiko Muhia. 2 days later, Mr. Jiraini is a complainant. Surely, how then do you assure us of fairness?
1: Miari ure nyite tuwa baru ni senata wa kaute ya kiabu karugo wa dhangwa.
3: 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Yesterday, they arrested a former teacher from Merangine, teacher by the name Kirathe. That teacher died in police custody yesterday.
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9: 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We are going to deal with you and we are going to make sure the people of Kenya in one united Kenya can live in peace.
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3: 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They are its mainstream.
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14: Earlier on the director of criminal investigation had issued some to me dated 15th of June. They think they will silence me. So for the last 2 weeks, I have been without any security officer. Why is IBC being weaponized against me and the DCP candidate? Why are vehicles believed to belong to security agencies trading me?
13: Makiali tole inere ya mugu mogu ku Orokarao, Senator wa Kaute no Johnny Medho, ugete kamete no ya IBC ekirete ki, lera dhirikari rahudhira idosia muigi, hamwe narutia we la dhirikari, wekaka bini akigo dosio ne mogaru wa wadho.
15: State officers are not supposed to engage themselves in campaigns. Why have you not called all these ministers who are working here with the government candidate? William Ruto, it has never gotten this low to nakuvumilia for only one more year. Just 1 year.
13: Ukiriugu wamedhu unioretia kamite no kwa kwege meramuena ona ureko wa kiuteti. 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
15: Now Mr. Jiraini is our constituency returning officer. I was with him and I was present. It was said in that meeting, there is no complaint that has been leveled against Wanjiko Moya. 2 days later, Mr. Jiraini is a complainant. Surely, how then do you assure us of fairness?
13: Miyadire nyite to baru ne senator wa kaute ya kiabu karugo wa dhangwa.
16: We do not trust the police because now they are being used. Yesterday, they arrested a former teacher from Merangine, teacher by the name Kirathe. That teacher died in police custody yesterday.
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0: Yes, sir.
1: Riaku Hotani, that's our box number 2.
0: Box number 2.
1: Box number 2, yeah, 104,000.
0: Box na baigiri, yaku negra 104,000.
1: Yes.
0: Urutaka wiroreko, my brother.
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0: Ehe. 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
1: You too.
0: Thank you muno my brother Asante Sana. 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Star 447 hash. 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Thank you very much indeed. 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
0: Haya. 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
1: Yes.
0: Utoma shire give shire give rogo etano and then Oshagure box number 1, 2, 3, 4, 5, and 6.
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0: 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Congratulations. Salimi Kenny Hewani on star 447 hash, on star 447 hash. Wotomashire give 50 or shower box number 1, 2, 3, 4, 5, and 6, and the jackpot winner is 300,000 Kenyan shillings. 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